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Together we're winners. They say that we're out of control, and some say we're sinners. 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
1: 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When me and Amstrad together, see we delivers.